What a great song from Madness. Even when they put it in that nappy ad, what was it, Huggies or something? Even then, it didn't ruin it for me. Forever Classic 2CA, a 30-minute music marathon. Lots of non-stop commercial-free music with the Bangles really soon. And oh, don't stop, we won't, until we get to the end of this 30-minute music marathon. Fleetwood.

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0: And we'll have a quick whip all around some news stories and what we did on the weekend. So have a great weekend.

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0: And we'll have a quick whip around some news stories and what we did on the weekend. So have a great weekend and we'll see you back here on Monday.

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Tom Petty and the Heartbreakers, their Damn the Torpedoes album, one of the greatest rock albums of the 70s, in my humble opinion. There's Refugee from it. It's a 30-minute music marathon on Forever Classic 2CA. Aretha Franklin's going to take us for a spin on the freeway of love really soon after Joe Cocker. 2CA. You.